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0: 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Mississippi Music on the Lake Bemidji waterfront is back. 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That starts at 6. Thursday, Walker Bay Live. That starts at 5:30. 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
4: River City's weather. Lows around 56. Tonight, under mainly clear skies, north winds 5 to 10 miles per hour. Highs level off around 82 tomorrow. 59 tomorrow night, mainly clear. High of 84 Friday with a chance for storms. 88, partly cloudy Saturday. And that's your forecast. I'm weatherology meteorologist Paul Frombly. Get the latest weather updates online at MinnesotaDailyWeather.com. Right now, 76.
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2: River City's weather.
3: Lows around 56. Tonight, under mainly clear skies, north winds 5 to 10 miles per hour. Highs level off around 82 tomorrow. 59 tomorrow night, mainly clear. High of 84 Friday with a chance for storms. 88, partly cloudy Saturday. And that's your forecast. I'm weatherology meteorologist Paul Frombly. Get the latest weather updates online at MinnesotaDailyWeather.com. Right now, 76.
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4: 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Barely squeezes ahead of Hamlin.
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7: River City's weather. 56 tonight under mainly clear skies. Winds out of the north around 5 miles per hour. Ample sunshine expected tomorrow. Highs level off around 82. Mainly clear tomorrow night. Lows around 59. Mid-80s Friday with a chance for storms. Upper 80s Saturday. That's your forecast. I'm weatherology meteorologist Paul Trombley. Get the latest weather updates online at MinnesotaDailyWeather.com. Right now, it's 73 degrees.
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0: died and you just get up. 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
1: Big drums. Loud guitars. Unreal vocals. If it rocks, it's on WMIS-FM, The River. It's not a-

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0: 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Battle of the Broads continues at Downtown Meats coming up this Wednesday, 11 till 1. This week, it's bacon barbecue versus chicken bacon ranch. It's all going down at Downtown Meats this Wednesday, 11 till 1. Then mark your calendar for the big finale, Friday, August 7th, complete with a hot dog eating contest and more. Sign up during Battle of the Broads at Downtown Meats coming up this Wednesday. 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
3: River City's weather.
4: 56 tonight under mainly clear skies. Winds out of the north, around 5 miles per hour. Ample sunshine expected tomorrow. Highs level off around 82. Mainly clear tomorrow night. Lows around 59. Mid-80s Friday with a chance for storms. Upper 80s Saturday. That's your forecast. I'm weatherology meteorologist Paul Trombley. Get the latest weather updates online at MinnesotaDailyWeather.com. Right now, it's 73 degrees.
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5: River City's weather.
6: 56 tonight under mainly clear skies. Winds out of the north around 5 miles per hour. Ample sunshine expected tomorrow. Highs level off around 82. Mainly clear tomorrow night. Lows around 59. Mid-80s Friday with a chance for storms. Upper 80s Saturday. That's your forecast. I'm weatherology meteorologist Paul Trombley. Get the latest weather updates online at MinnesotaDailyWeather.com. Currently, it's 69 degrees.
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0: 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The NASCAR Cup Series and Riley Auto Parts Series heads to Atlanta, Georgia. 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
6: River City's weather. 56 tonight under mainly clear skies. Winds out of the north around 5 miles per hour. Ample sunshine expected tomorrow. Highs level off around 82. Mainly clear tomorrow night. Lows around 59. Mid-80s Friday with a chance for storms. Upper 80s Saturday. That's your forecast. I'm weatherology meteorologist Paul Trombley. Get the latest weather updates online at MinnesotaDailyWeather.com. Currently, it's 69 degrees.
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1: River City's weather.
2: 56 tonight under mainly clear skies. Winds out of the north around 5 miles per hour. Ample sunshine expected tomorrow. Highs level off around 82. Mainly clear tomorrow night. Lows around 59. Mid-80s Friday with a chance for storms. Upper 80s Saturday. That's your forecast. I'm weatherology meteorologist Paul Trombley. Get the latest weather updates online at MinnesotaDailyWeather.com. Currently, it's 61 degrees.
3: I have a very important message.
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1: River City's weather.
2: 56 tonight under mainly clear skies. Winds out of the north around 5 miles per hour. Ample sunshine expected tomorrow. Highs level off around 82. Mainly clear tomorrow night. Lows around 59. Mid-80s Friday with a chance for storms. Upper 80s Saturday. That's your forecast. I'm weatherology meteorologist Paul Trombley. Get the latest weather updates online at MinnesotaDailyWeather.com. Currently, it's 61 degrees.
3: Block party.
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2: 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Allgaier on the bottom.
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8: River City's weather.
9: 56 tonight under mainly clear skies. Winds out of the north, around 5 miles per hour. Ample sunshine expected tomorrow. Highs level off around 82. Mainly clear tomorrow night. Lows around 59. Mid-80s Friday with a chance for storms. Upper 80s Saturday. That's your forecast. I'm weatherology meteorologist Paul Trombley. Get the latest weather updates online at MinnesotaDailyWeather.com. Currently, it's 60 degrees.
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4: River City's weather.
5: Lows dip down to about 56. Overnight, under mainly clear skies, winds out of the north, around 5 miles per hour. Ample sunshine expected Thursday. Highs level off around 82. Mainly clear skies Thursday night. Lows level off around 59. And that's your forecast. I'm weatherology meteorologist Paul Frombly. Get the latest weather updates online at MinnesotaDailyWeather.com. Right now, it's 57 degrees.
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9: River City's weather.
10: Lows dip down to about 56 overnight under mainly clear skies. Winds out of the north around 5 miles per hour. Ample sunshine expected Thursday. Highs level off around 82. Mainly clear skies Thursday night. Lows level off around 59. And that's your forecast. I'm weatherology meteorologist Paul Frombly. Get the latest weather updates online at MinnesotaDailyWeather.com. Right now, it's 57 degrees.
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4: River City's weather.
5: Lows dip down to about 57 overnight under mainly clear skies. North winds around 5 miles per hour. High of 82 Thursday. Mainly clear skies. Thursday night, 59. Chance of thunderstorms. Friday, highs level off around 84. 89, mainly sunny Saturday. And that's your forecast. I'm weatherology meteorologist Paul Frombly. Get the latest weather updates online at MinnesotaDailyWeather.com. Currently, it's 57 degrees.
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0: 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It's live. Mississippi Music on the Lake Bemidji waterfront tonight at 6. 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
1: River City's weather.
2: Lows dip down to about 57 overnight under mainly clear skies. North winds around 5 miles per hour. High of 82 Thursday. Mainly clear skies. Thursday night, 59. Chance of thunderstorms. Friday, highs level off around 84. 89, mainly sunny Saturday. And that's your forecast. I'm weatherology meteorologist Paul Trombley. Get the latest weather updates online at minnesotadailyweather.com. Currently, it's 57 degrees.
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9: River City's weather.
10: Lows level off around 54 overnight under mainly clear skies. Winds out of the north around 5 miles per hour. Ample sunshine expected Thursday. High temperatures reach up to 82. Lows level off around 59 Thursday night. Mainly clear skies. And that's your forecast. I'm weatherology meteorologist Paul Frombly. Get the latest weather updates online at MinnesotaDailyWeather.com. Right now, 55.
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10: River City's weather. Lows level off around 54 overnight under mainly clear skies. Winds out of the north around 5 miles per hour. Ample sunshine expected Thursday. High temperatures reach up to 82. Lows level off around 59 Thursday night. Mainly clear skies. And that's your forecast. I'm weatherology meteorologist Paul Frombly. Get the latest weather updates online at MinnesotaDailyWeather.com. Right now, 55.
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7: River City's weather.
8: 55 overnight under clear skies. North winds around 5 miles per hour. Thursday, highs around 82. Thursday night, lows around 59. Daytime highs approaching 85. Friday, with a chance of thunderstorms, 85 Saturday. And that's your forecast. I'm weatherology meteorologist Paul Frombly. Get the latest weather updates online at MinnesotaDailyWeather.com. 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
3: River City's weather.
4: 55 overnight under clear skies. North winds around 5 miles per hour. Thursday, highs around 82. Thursday night, lows around 59. Daytime highs approaching 85. Friday, with a chance of thunderstorms, 85 Saturday. And that's your forecast. I'm weatherology meteorologist Paul Frombly. Get the latest weather updates online at MinnesotaDailyWeather.com. Right now, 55.
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4: River City's weather.
5: 51 overnight under clear skies. North winds around 5 miles per hour. High of 82 Thursday. Thursday night, lows level off around 59. High temperatures reach up to 85 Friday with a chance for storms. 89 mainly clear Saturday. And that's your forecast. I'm weatherology meteorologist Paul Frombly. Get the latest weather updates online at MinnesotaDailyWeather.com. 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
7: River City's weather.
8: 51 overnight under clear skies. North winds around 5 miles per hour. High of 82 Thursday. Thursday night, lows level off around 59. High temperatures reach up to 85 Friday with a chance for storms. 89 mainly clear Saturday. And that's your forecast. I'm weatherology meteorologist Paul Frombly. Get the latest weather updates online at MinnesotaDailyWeather.com. Right now, 52.
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7: Here's your weatherology forecast, brought to you by Ag Country. Daytime highs approaching 82 today. Under mainly clear skies, winds out of the east around 5 miles per hour. Lows dip down to about 59 tonight, partly cloudy skies. And that's your forecast. I'm weatherology meteorologist Paul Frombly. Get the latest weather updates online at MinnesotaDailyWeather.com. Right now, 51.
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It's a free ticket weekend coming up this weekend. 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
2: River City's weather. Here's your weatherology forecast, brought to you by Ag Country. Daytime highs approaching 82 today under mainly clear skies, winds out of the east around 5 miles per hour. Lows dip down to about 59 tonight, partly cloudy skies. And that's your forecast. I'm weatherology meteorologist Paul Frombly. Get the latest weather updates online at MinnesotaDailyWeather.com. Right now, 51.
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4: Now, from the palatial Bob and Sherry studios, it's Bob and Sherry.
6: So they're calling it the car pause. And Max had sent me an article and he said, do you do this? And it was an article about how more and more of us are just sitting in our cars at the end of the day, maybe in our driveways. Although in our cases, we discovered before the show began today when we talked about this, that all three of us are parking lot sitters.
7: Where it's true.
6: So yeah. I thought that I was alone in doing this, but there are days when I drive to the grocery store or the drugstore or whatever, and I just sit in my car for a while before I get out and go in. It's like I need that decompression time. And then Max said that he does it. And then Lamar said that he does it. Let's go around the room, Max. Yes. What is your car pause behavior?
7: So what I do, because you know, I'm home so much. We work from home, which is a good thing, I understand. But I don't go out very much except to the grocery store. And when I go to the grocery store, I'm driving there and it's like I'm free. I'm free. And I get to the parking lot, because I can't do it in the parking lot at home, lest I be seen. But if I do it at the grocery store, I can sit there. I can listen to part of a ball game uninterrupted. Or I can scroll on my phone and look at whatever I want to look at. Or I can just sit there and do nothing. And I will do it for as long as I can that it won't seem weird that I'm going too long, grocery store. Yeah.
6: I can't believe we're living the same life. My family tracks me on Find My iPhone and I'll get a text like, why are you sitting? Why are you there? Well, I'm here because you're not. This is a place you aren't. I mean, the idea that you can't have just a few minutes inside your own head, and that our cars have become that place. I was so surprised, Lamar, that you're also a car pause guy. So tell us it looks like for you.
8: Oh yeah. Well, if I have to, and I do go to the grocery store a lot. I go because I do most of the cooking, and so I go to the grocery store. So when I go to the grocery store, I've got a list. But when I pull up, I like to find a place a little bit out of the way, and I pull up. And I may have an episode of something that I need to catch up on. And just to sort of let the seat back a couple of clicks and to put the ear pod in and to flick that on and turn that phone sideways and catch up a little bit on that episode. And just, it's pretty nice. It's pretty nice. I like it. I mean, because nobody's bothering me. Everything's cool. You know, why are you on that phone? No, nobody's asking me why I'm on the phone. I'm just, you know, so yeah. And back when I worked at Budweiser, I'd have a pretty long day or whatever. And on the way home, I'm like, man, if I had about a 20-minute nap, that'd be great. Slide over there in that food line parking lot, park up there just a little bit. Mm. I don't want to park up there on the edge. It looks like when people's trying to meet their girlfriends or nothing, but I just park up there before that
6: right
8: park.
6: Right there in the middle. Yeah.
8: Yeah. And just drop that seat back and just take it and set the alarm on my phone. 20-minute nap. Oh my gosh, nothing better. Nothing better.
6: I have, as we're sitting here talking, I'm realizing that I have never texted or called someone and said, why are you there? Now, so if y'all remember, longtime listeners know that when Cara Mia had her Phi Beta Kappa ceremony, we got a flat tire in the rain. I was going to miss it right near where Lamar lives. I called Lamar. He came and rescued us. And so Lamar could find us. I shared my location. And Lamar can still look on his phone right now and see exactly where I am.
8: Yep.
6: This man has never once said to me, well, you're spending an awfully long time in the Mesquite 7-Eleven.
8: It was so funny. You said that I was looking for my phone, not my phone, but I was looking for, I've got like the little things in my keychain that'll find my keychain.
6: AirTags. So I was
8: looking on there and I said, and I saw your name and I punched your name and it goes Utah. It said how many thousands of miles away. And I said, that is so funny.
6: I didn't feel like I needed to call you
8: and ask you what you're doing in Utah, but, you know,
6: I went ahead
8: and let that
6: go. I'm never going to stop sharing my location because I know for a fact that you and Max and Doc are the first people that will notice if I go missing.
8: Yes.
7: Yes, we will.
8: Yes, we will.
6: Because the rest of my family, you know, they may check on my location at some point, but if I don't show up in time for work, Lamar's going to be like, it says Utah, but it looks like a landfill. So you'll be able to send the police my way.
7: I just like having, I don't do it, not because I'm up to anything. I just like having that little part of my life and a little bit of freedom to do whatever it is that I want to do, but nothing sinister is afoot. You know what I mean? There's nothing bad going on.
8: No.
6: You know what we're basically saying? Can we have a few minutes without having to serve anyone? Can we think our thoughts for just a few minutes?
7: That is exactly what it is.
8: Yeah.
6: The car pause. Hey, if you're doing that, we want to hear from you. Yeah. Shoot us a message on our TalkBack VR free app or call. Is it 844-52 Sherry? I think it's 844-52-SHARY.
7: That's what it is.
6: I didn't write it down before. I'm sorry, y'all. I have a lot going on. And before you go, well, you should know your own phone number. Yeah, well, I'm trying to keep my mommy from going blind, so maybe you shouldn't be such a... It's the Bob and Sherry Show.
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3: Fox News, I'm CJ Papa. President Trump returning from the NATO summit.
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3: The U.S. military delivers.
10: CENTCOM says it hit about 90 Iranian military targets, including air defense systems, coastal surveillance assets, and missile and drone storage sites. U.S. forces say they are trying to degrade Iran's ability to attack commercial shipping in the Strait of Hormuz after Tehran hit three ships earlier this week.
3: Fox's Manuel Rivera, Graham Plattner, out as the Democratic Senate candidate for Maine.
11: We are suspending campaign operations.
3: That from his social media page following a number of sexual assault claims he described as false. And Bonnie Tyler, best known for that song, dies in Portugal, where she lived at the age of 75. 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
14: Here's what is from MinnesotaDailyNews.com. City of Bemidji released the rental and construction reports for May. For the first time in 2026, the city had a jump of licenses and units of rental property. The city gained 2 licenses last month and 7 rental units, jumping from 1,073 licenses to 1,075 and from 3,718 rental units to 3,725. It is, however, still behind the 3,735 rental units the city had in January of 2025, and the 2-year high mark of 3,742 units in May of 2025. Meanwhile, there were $4.154 million in construction permits issued in May, down nearly $600,000 from May of 2025. With the current projects, though, with the YMCA of the Northern Sky and the new Les Schwab tire store that's being built next to Arby's, construction numbers are expected to be very strong for the remainder of 2026. Fundraiser being held for Colin Bales, Park Rapids man who suffered a serious spinal cord injury in a diving accident on the 4th. He was airlifted to Sanford Medical Center, remains in the ICU. The Colin Boyles Benefit Fund, with a link at MinnesotaDailyNews.com, currently accepting online donations. These stories and more, MinnesotaDailyNews.com.
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9: River City's weather.
10: A mix of clouds and sunshine develops today with high temperatures in the low 80s. Partly cloudy tonight with isolated showers or storms possible late, low at 60. Isolated chance for showers and storms Friday, otherwise partly sunny, mid 80s. Slight chance for storms early Friday night, 63. 89 with sunshine Saturday. And that's your forecast. I'm weatherology meteorologist Paul Trombley. Get the latest weather updates online at MinnesotaDailyWeather.com. Right now, 50.
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3: I'm assuming Sherry was going to explain to everybody we've substituted the
4: I do need to do that. Charlie's dog is sick. So she reached out and said, guys, my dog is sick. And we were like, listen, no worries, queen, because Lamar came across something on the internet that, you know, we weren't going to have time to talk about that I think the world needs to hear about. So Charlie will be back with us next week. And instead of your zippy zodiac, Lamar is going to teach you all how to burp a turkey.
3: Yes. I know you've always wondered, if I had to burp a turkey, how would I do it?
4: And, I've got explicit and you don't mean like a raw turkey or a cooked turkey. We're talking
3: a live turkey. You've got a live tom turkey and you need to burp this live tom turkey, I've got the absolute instructions how to do this safely and do it the best possible way.
5: Another Eli burp. They all wanted to say hello because they're part of the squad too. All right. Eli's getting a little impatient with me. So hence why he's very red right now. But that's okay. You love mamas. So essentially when you burp a turkey, it's really important that you have a good grip on your turkey. So I usually put the tail kind of between my legs. You kind of flat it down. That way you have a good grip. And then what I do is I kind of measure it with the beard. So I like to make sure that my thumbs are under the feathers, okay? And they are in line with the beginning of the beard. So you start and you slowly press down, okay? And as you press down, you slowly move your hands. Like this.
6: Oh.
7: Oh, no.
5: Way to go, Eli. Handsome.
4: What in the world? So, is there a big need to burp a turkey? If you have, like, turkeys, like, if you're a turkey farmer, is there a big
3: There's
4: need to burp
3: There's absolutely no need. There's no need whatsoever. It is not, you don't have to do it. But if you want to do it, you can do it. It doesn't hurt them, but you have to be careful. I mean, you can't just, you have to be easy with it because they're air sacs, and that's what puffs up the tom turkey's breasts so big. And because the first thing I'm thinking when I'm watching this is, oh my gosh, if you had a whole bunch of turkeys, would you have to? And that no, you do not have to burp the turkey, but in case you wanted to, that's how you do it.
4: But why would you want to? I guess why would it occur
3: to
4: you
3: that sound?
4: That,
3: I guess.
8: Sherry, that is the question.
4: Is there any way, Max? Is there any way to hear that turkey making that noise again?
8: Oh, hang on just a second and let me see what I can do. Perhaps.
4: Because it didn't sound like I thought.
5: They all wanted to say hello because they're part of the squad too. All right. Eli's getting a little impatient with me. So hence why he's very red right now. But that's okay. You love mamas. So essentially when you burp a turkey, it's really important that you have a good grip on your turkey. So I usually put the tail kind of between my legs. You kind of flat it down. That way you have
3: big
5: a good grip.
3: Too.
5: And then what I do is I kind of measure it with the beard. So I like to make sure that my thumbs are under the feathers, okay? And they are in line with the beginning of the beard. So you start.
4: Okay.
5: And you slowly press down, okay? And as you press down, you slowly move your hands. Like this.
8: Sherry,
4: I love this woman.
8: I
4: love
8: you,
4: her.
8: I am so attracted to her right now.
4: I am too, and I don't even go that way. Say what you want about the internet. It's mostly ruined civilization. But without the internet, we would have been robbed of knowing that there's a lady out there burping a turkey. And what an unexpected sound that was. It's like a cross between a motor and a purr.
8: Let's not tell Charlie what we replaced her with this week.
4: Yeah,
8: mums. Yeah, I think.
4: Mums the word.
3: Hey, Max, did you notice when she burped the turkey, she leaned back? Mm-hmm. They say the smell of a turkey burp is not pleasant at all.
8: So, another reason to do this, I suppose, then, huh?
4: Yeah. Hey, well, for those of you that were planning to spend the weekend acquiring a flock of turkeys, now you know.
8: Now you know.
4: Keep that in mind when you decide. All right, they ain't but one place you're hearing this, and that is the Bob and Sherry Show.
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15: 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Chastain makes it three wide. He'd like to take a spot here on the backstretch.
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16: Ross Chastain shot out of a cannon from the sixth starting spot. He has already moved up to second.
15: Here comes Larson, just like I said. He'll try to get the lead on those new tires really fast. He's going to pull it off in three. He'll try it in two. Barely squeezes ahead of Hamlin.
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19: River City's weather.
20: A mix of clouds and sunshine develops today with high temperatures in the low 80s. Partly cloudy tonight with isolated showers or storms possible late, low at 60. Isolated chance for showers and storms Friday, otherwise partly sunny, mid 80s. Slight chance for storms early Friday night, 63. 89 with sunshine Saturday. And that's your forecast. I'm weatherology meteorologist Paul Trombley. Get the latest weather updates online at MinnesotaDailyWeather.com. Right now, 50.
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4: John Lennon once said, "I've been to the top, folks, and let me just tell you, fame means nothing." However, with social media, those words go unheeded. For some reason, there's a part of humanity that just has this driving need to be famous, to be looked at. And that brings me to a man from the Philippines. He wanted to do a stunt, and he took to social media with a tube of an adhesive. He put the adhesive on his lips, and the video shows him laughing at first, and then a few seconds later, he bursts into tears because his lips are glued shut. The video got the job done. I know. The video got 6 million views and plenty of comments asking why he was surprised that the adhesive worked as intended. He's apparently fine. There were probably teachers out there who teach elementary school going, would have liked to have had that in my desk.
5: I can name a couple of my own teachers who would like to have that.
4: Yeah, right. I bet. Lamar?
5: Two people from Oregon impersonating firefighters rolled up in an illegitimate fire truck, and they were pulled over by the Los Angeles County Sheriff's Department. Officers patrolling the Palisades fire evacuation zone said the fire truck did not look right. The occupants claimed to be from Roaring River Fire Department in Oregon, and an agency that deputies said, never heard of it, it's not legitimate. Deputies also noticed that the individuals were both wearing turnout gear and California Fire t-shirts. They also had helmets and radios in their possession. Both suspects, Dustin Neal, 31, and Jennifer Neal, 44, were arrested for impersonating a firefighter and entering an evacuation zone. The truck, which was purchased at an auction, was also impounded. Dustin Neal has a criminal history in Oregon for criminal mischief and arson, and the case will be presented to the Los Angeles County District Attorney's Office for whatever charges they're going to file. I assume that would have got them into the place where they could probably steal stuff.
4: Is that what they were doing? Okay.
5: I think they were going to. That would be a perfect cover to go in and loot stuff. Because, you know, they're having that problem anyway. So,
6: listen, but posing as a firefighter, extra negative karma. Extra negative karma points.
4: Yeah. Exactly. Yeah.
6: And finally, let's go to Monroe, Louisiana, where 51-year-old Clint Ferguson pulled into the parking lot at the shoe show, got out of his vehicle, glanced into the car next to him, saw that the passengers in the car next to him were all Black Americans. And so he began ranting at the top of his voice. I couldn't possibly tell you some of the things he said. After he finished yelling some of these really hateful things, he got back in his car and I guess he was going to drive away. But the other driver blocked his path and said, "I called 911, sir, and you'll be waiting right here for the police." So instead of waiting for the police, Clint drove over the victim's foot. And as his tire went over the victim's foot, the victim hauled off and clocked Clint a good one through the open driver's side window. And when you look at the mugshot on our Facebook, he really clocked the guy. I mean, that is one. That's a cartoon shiner if I ever saw one. Here's the part. So Clint is a terrible human being. He's racist. He's an idiot. But here's where he jumps into the moron category. He left, and then he came back, and there were the police.
5: Of course.
6: And the police are like,
4: "Why? Why?"
6: Yeah, the police are like, "I'll be damned, he came back." And Clint said, "I ain't getting out of my car, coppers." And so the police were like, "Okay, And so three cops dragged Clint out of the car, handcuffed him, charged him with aggravated battery, which is a felony, misdemeanor hate crimes, and resisting arrest multiple accounts. They took him to the local hospital and had them look at his eyeball and his nose where he got punched. And then they booked him into the county jail where he sits to this day because Clint doesn't have the $50,000 bond to get himself out. Truly a man so vile and stupid that we needed him off the streets. Coming up, the People's Movie Critic with The Pit on Max. It's Bob and Sherry. 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You dreamed of being an entrepreneur, and now you're doing it. And you've discovered, just like we have, that it can be hard out there to know how to invest your limited advertising and marketing budgets. 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We're right there with you. 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
14: A mix of clouds and sunshine develops today with high temperatures in the low 80s. Partly cloudy tonight with isolated showers or storms possible late, low at 60. Isolated chance for showers and storms Friday, otherwise partly sunny, mid 80s. Slight chance for storms early Friday night, 63. 89 with sunshine Saturday. And that's your forecast. I'm weatherology meteorologist Paul Trombley. Get the latest weather updates online at MinnesotaDailyWeather.com. Right now, 50.
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2: I don't know if anybody listening heard our break a little while ago. My head's still spinning from the lady that hates bacon and hates fried chicken. The other lady hates fried chicken. And we were talking about this, and I just happened to mention that I had some candied jalapenos that I bought at the store, and I loved them, but I didn't realize until I looked on the label that the reason they were candied is they were full of sugar. Well, I'm not looking for that, okay? So I decided to make my own candied jalapenos, and I did it with monk fruit. And so there's no, you know, there's no calories to it. There's no sugar in it. It's just monk fruit. So I made these things up, and you make this syrup, and you put them in there, and you boil them, and then you, you know, put them in a jar. But one of the instructions said that when you have the leftover syrup that is sweet but still hot from the jalapenos cooking in it, you can save that. And the next time you cook bacon, you could paint the bacon with the syrup. So I had a small amount of Wright's bacon left over. I'm in the house by myself. Nobody's around. I get me out a pan. I put the Wright's bacon on there. And I take that syrup and I paint it all over that bacon. I slide it into that cold oven. I crank it up to 400 and I wait with anticipation. So finally, everything looks done. So I pull it out to check it. Well, when I go to pick it up, it's done, but it's not really crisp. And part of that syrup is apple cider vinegar. So I'm thinking the vinegar has maybe changed how the bacon's cooking or whatever. So I go ahead and pull it off. Put it on the paper towel. I get it all flipped over. I get all the grease tapped out on it. The fat is perfectly rendered. The bacon, it's got maybe just a little bit of a chewiness to it, but it's got that sweet and then that pop of heat. Mm-hmm. I'm here to tell you, brother, you've never put a piece of bacon in your mouth like this piece of bacon. It's unbelievable. So I'm making me up a pot bacon of that syrup. I'm telling you. Ooh, yeah, it's chewy, but the fat is, when you put that in there, that fat melts, and that rendered fat just melts in your mouth like candy, and you've got that sweetness, and then you get this little surprise.
3: It's probably too late. It's probably too late to get that into your

0: upcoming cookbook? That is a recipe you're going to have to share.
1: Yes.
2: Yes. Yes. I'll do this. I'll do this on the next monthly book. What did we put out?
1: Newsletter.
2: The newsletter.
0: Yeah.
2: It'll be my turn pretty soon, and I'll put this out. But I'm here to tell you, I don't know that I can. This may have ruined me on bacon. This may have, because there's no more calorie to it. I'm not adding calories to it. I'm just adding some flavor and a little pop of heat. It's awesome.
0: Something that could ruin you for regular bacon is maybe too dangerous to be released to the public.
2: I should only let myself have this on special occasions. I should only have this on anniversaries and stuff like that. Yeah.
0: This may need to be classified. If this was the 60s, this would be in part of MK Ultra, and it would be classified. Lamar, this is dangerous knowledge.
2: Yeah, it is. It is.
0: All right, and speaking of dangerous knowledge.
2: So that lady don't know what she's missing.
0: Speaking of dangerous knowledge, we've got some UAP news straight ahead. It's the Bob and Sherry Show.
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2: It's time for Everyone Needs a Laugh. 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
3: Thanks. Good crowd, man. Been great all night. You are, I don't think enough comedians say this, actually. I'm going to come out and say it. You need to hear it. I can do what you do. Couldn't do what any of you do. You kidding me? Most of the time I'd be bored. I can't be in the audience. You guys are great. Having said that, I don't know how good I am at being up here either. When I was 5 years old, my grandmother came into my school and gave a talk about a spinning wheel. And at the end of the talk that she gave, she said, right, hey, any of you kids want to get up and have a go on the spinning wheel? And my hand shot up immediately, right? Because as far as I can remember, always, if I've ever been watching someone on a stage or giving a talk, I've always wanted to be up there, right? Which is, that's what you're going to know about me as well. As much as, like, I hate being up here, I hate being where you are even more. I hate it. So that's a nice life. And I was watching her. She said, who wants to come up here and have a go on the spinning wheel? I'd never been on stage before at that point. And my hand shot up. I was like, now's my chance. I'm finally going to get on stage, definitely, because she'll pick me. This is my nan, right? She definitely, I didn't know at five that it would have looked insane if she had gone, who wants to have a go on the spinning wheel? Yeah, my grandson, who I see every Sunday, has never once showed an interest in my life or the spinning wheel. Come on up. I didn't know that. Long story short, she chose three other kids, and I, this is a classy move, burst into tears. Cried so loud, and then she panicked and was like, okay, you can come up and use it, because you're not a teacher, she doesn't know that was the worst thing she could have done. She was like, yeah, okay, come up then, fine. And I went up, I was in floods of tears, using the spinning wheel in front of all my classmates, as they're crying and spinning wool relentlessly. And that was my first time ever on stage. And when I told my therapist that story, it was like, yeah, okay. Well, that'll be that then. That'll be the answer to everything we've been talking about in all the sessions. Every time you're in an audience and you're not on stage, you feel like your grandmother doesn't love you. And then when you're on stage, you feel like you're crying in front of all of your classmates and you're humiliating yourself. That's called a breakthrough. You owe me double this session. They said, this is what you've got to remember, James. Every time you're on stage, it's not just you up there. That little boy is there too. And you've got to protect that boy every time you're on stage. Which, just so you know, is more stressful than just doing stand-up. Every time I'm up here, I'm like just walking out on stage, protect the boy! I've got to protect the boy for the whole thing. And if someone heckles, I'm like, he's just a boy! What are you shouting out of the boy for? He's a boy! I don't always protect the boy. I try. Once, it's like 7 years ago, I walked out on stage and I was like really super duper baby faced back then. And I walked out and a lady immediately shouted out. She went, oh, does your mummy know you're up this late? And that is a heckle aimed directly at the boy. Does your mummy know you're up this late? And I didn't like it, made me feel bad. She said it seven times, and this is a roundabout way of telling you that this is the story of the time that once I claimed on stage that my mum was dead when she wasn't. That's how I dealt with that heckle the seventh time around. Here's the thing, if you're trying to protect a boy, don't joke about his mum being dead for no reason. The boy didn't make the boy feel any better. Me and the boy were going home in the car. I was like, I'm sorry I lied about your mum being dead, mate. I'm just trying to protect you. Anyway. I'll level with you. There's a clock at the back. It says 40 seconds. I've not got any material that lasts that long.
4: That is one of the greatest sets I've ever heard.
5: And the weirdest.
4: You know, it was all based in absolute fact.
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11: Fox News, I'm Gianna Gelosi. After months of scandal involving a Nazi-looking tattoo, offensive Reddit posts, reports of unsettling behavior, and finally a rape allegation, Maine Senate candidate Graham Plattner is dropping out of the race.
12: This is incredibly difficult because I know that some will think it's an admission of guilt, and it most certainly is not. We're not doing it because of the allegations. We're doing it because of the structures that are being taken away from us by those in power.
11: He denies the allegations. Maine Democrats now planning a convention to replace Plattner. President Trump promised more strikes on Iran, and he delivered.
13: CENTCOM saying some 90 sites were hit, including port cities along the Persian Gulf Coast, an airport, and bridges further inland. And that was followed again by Iranian strikes against U.S. military locations in three Gulf nations, Kuwait, Bahrain, and Qatar.
11: That's Fox's Greg Palcott. 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
21: 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Northern Lights Dance Academy's Mini Stars team, ages 5 to 8, became the youngest to compete in Grand Nationals, finishing as first runner-up. NLDA had a record 10 teams in Grand Nationals, with 6 winning. Teams included Mini Hip Hop, Hip Hop Squad, and the Park Rapids Core Team. The Academy also has a recreational program for ages 3 to 18, focusing on dance skills and confidence. La Porte hosting its classic Independence Day celebration starting tomorrow and Saturday, featuring activities for all ages. 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The Trinity by the Fire Fine Art Show will take place, along with a volleyball tournament at the Woodshed and a free throw contest at the school. Saturday kicks off with a 5K run and walk, followed by a pancake breakfast, free well water testing, a pork feed, a cornhole tournament, cowabunga raffle, silent auction, the Lions Club bingo, and food vendors. Soapbox Derby starts at 5:30, followed by a parade at 7. There will be fireworks Saturday night. More info at the La Porte Independence Day Facebook page. 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
7: River City's weather.
8: A mix of clouds and sunshine develops today with high temperatures in the low 80s. Partly cloudy tonight with isolated showers or storms possible late, low at 60. Isolated chance for showers and storms Friday, otherwise partly sunny, mid-80s. Slight chance for storms early Friday night, 63. 89 with sunshine Saturday. And that's your forecast. I'm weatherology meteorologist Paul Trombley. Get the latest weather updates online at MinnesotaDailyWeather.com.
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4: In a sea of outrageous headlines, this one really got me. Are you ready? Hold on.
5: Yes.
4: Mozzarella sticks were declared to be one of the most disappointing appetizers in America.
6: By whom?
4: By some joyless, hateful person that doesn't know what's delicious. I mean, yeah, a mozzarella stick isn't like, you know, the most sophisticated thing you can stick in your mouth. But even a bad mozzarella stick is better than a lot of things.
6: Oh, listen, if you dip that into some marinara that's like chilled, and so you have that crunchiness of the marinara, and then inside that melty cheese.
5: Our honey mustard.
6: Oh, yeah.
5: Honey mustard, not marinara, honey mustard.
4: So listen, if that didn't tick you off, maybe you're like, yeah, well, I don't like mozzarella sticks. How do you feel about onion rings being in second place as the most disappointing appetizer?
5: Whoa.
4: I will agree, onion rings are a crapshoot. They're a little bit of a crapshoot.
5: First question you ask when you go into a restaurant, if they got onion rings on the menu, the first thing you ask is, are these fresh or are they frozen? And if they say, well, no, they're really good. No, not what I asked. Are they fresh or are they frozen? I'm not sure. If you don't mind, can you find out? Because I need to know if it's in a freezer. I'm not doing it. But if you're doing them fresh, I'll give it a shot.
4: If I want frozen onion rings, I can get them out of my freezer and stick them in the air fryer.
5: 75% of restaurants use frozen, though. 75% use frozen. But, buddy, when they're fresh, oh, my God.
4: There was this one restaurant in Philly that would slice onions like paper thin and pile them into a big mound. And toss that into the deep fryer? No, that's an onion ring. You know what else is on this list? Calamari, which I like calamari. I mean, I agree. Yeah. Sometimes it can be a little bit, you know, whatever. Stuffed mushrooms. Shrimp cocktail? Who are you people?
5: Who are you people
4: that think shrimp cocktail is overrated? Who are you people that don't like pigs in a blanket? Who hurt you?
6: Who are these people? I'm with you, Sherry. That's crazy.
4: Nachos.
5: They're not eating where I'm eating.
4: Nachos. What kind of mitigan is anti-nachos? Oh, it's spicy.
6: I'd like to know what is it that they do like is what I'd like to know, because I'm sure it's not something I'd want.
4: They like Miracle Whip and a saltine cracker. That's what they like, Max. Mozzarella sticks and onion rings, people.
5: Come on.
4: What little joy we have in this miserable world. Now you want to crap all over that? It's the Bob and Sherry Show.
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15: A mix of clouds and sunshine develops today with high temperatures in the low 80s. Partly cloudy tonight with isolated showers or storms possible late, low at 60. Isolated chance for showers and storms Friday, otherwise partly sunny, mid-80s. Slight chance for storms early Friday night, 63. 89 with sunshine Saturday. And that's your forecast. I'm weatherology meteorologist Paul Trombley. Get the latest weather updates online at MinnesotaDailyWeather.com.
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3: We began a new Lunar New Year, what we used to call the Chinese New Year. It's the year of the fire horse. And this is really, you know, the fire horse comes only once every 60 years. This is a big year. What does the year of the fire horse mean for you? Well, it's the combination. What makes it special is it's a very rare pairing in this 60-year lunar cycle where you have the energy and independence of the horse with this intense heat of the fire element. So a lot of things are going to happen this year in the year of the fire horse. It's a very big deal in the Lunar New Year. And so in Taiwan, they had a celebration, and they were the Taiwanese leader, and I apologize in advance if I get these names wrong, Lai Ching-ti was leading this celebration side by side with the religious leader Lin Pi Hu, who is the head of the Sacrificial Rites Martial Temple. The pair side by side at like a podium, surrounded by local dignitaries with a huge audience of people watching. So the president, and we're going to post a video. The president of Taiwan is wearing a red hoodie that says Taiwan across the front. And he doesn't seem to realize that the religious leader is beginning to show some signs of not feeling well. So as the president is talking, Lin, that's the temple guy, Lin, you see him put his hand to his mouth, and it's just too late, and he barfs all over the president.
4: God.
3: The stars, they're just wrong. Like us.
5: What's wrong with me? That was so funny.
3: Well, you know what? This is a powerful reminder that just because you're famous or important, and today is a special day, that if you're going to hurl, you're going to hurl. There's no getting.
5: It's going to happen.
4: Yeah.
3: There's no getting around it. And so you're probably wondering, what did the president of Taiwan, Lai Ching-ti, do after he got barfed on? Well, before he became the president, he went to medical school. He was a doctor.
5: Oh, wow.
3: He turned around. He got thrown up on. It was horrifying. It was so bad that it made Max laugh and bring up the Monty Python movie, The Meaning of Life.
5: Sorry.
3: He stepped forward after getting barfed on in horror, the way you do, and then he turned around and administered first aid while they halted the event. And then still with, you know, so he helps the guy who's thrown up all over him, and then he addresses the crowd, and he explains that many people in the man's family had norovirus.
5: Wow.
3: And he suggested that perhaps that was what had happened there. Of course, Lin later apologized for throwing up on the president and said, yes, that his family did have norovirus and that he didn't realize that he also had norovirus. And he was very sorry for puking on the president of the country and also for being gross and disrupting the event. Can you imagine?
5: So the Taiwanese president was a doctor before he was president?
3: Yeah, he went to...
5: So Lin
3: Hu
5: was a baseball player before he got in this position. And what position did he play? First base. So they would say, who's on first? I waited a long time for that, Sherry. I waited a long time for that.
3: I'm glad you got to have it.
5: Thank you.
3: I'm glad you got to have it. Because there's some stuff in my newsfeed that indicates the world's ending tonight. So I'm glad you got your moment. And I just want to say to each and every one of you, if you accidentally throw up on your boss today or one of the elected officials in the country, it's okay. Actually, if you throw up on one of our elected officials, we'll throw a parade in your honor. But if you throw up on your boss today, it's all right. Things happen. People get sick. It's the Bob and Sherry Show.
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20: River City's weather.
21: A mix of clouds and sunshine develops today with high temperatures in the low 80s. Partly cloudy tonight with isolated showers or storms possible late, low at 60. Isolated chance for showers and storms Friday, otherwise partly sunny, mid 80s. Slight chance for storms early Friday night, 63. 89 with sunshine Saturday. And that's your forecast. I'm weatherology meteorologist Paul Trombley. Get the latest weather updates online at MinnesotaDailyWeather.com. Right now, 57.
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3: Jerry, this is especially for you and Kevin. A Massachusetts man is going viral after TSA pulled him aside to check his bag at the airport, only to find it stuffed with several different varieties of spam. Joel Lybin is part of the professional Irish dancing show, A Taste of Ireland, and their first stop on the tour was Austin, Minnesota, home of the Spam Museum. Having grown up in Hawaii, where it's an essential part of the local cuisine, Joel says that spam has long been one of his favorite foods, so he was determined to visit the museum but only had 20 minutes to spare. Disappointed, he went to the show to get ready. A local lady that was helping with costumes worked at the Spam Museum, and he shared his love for spam with her. She left the theater and came back with a case of spam. He carried it with him for the rest of the tour. When he got to the airport after the tour was over and they're headed back, his luggage was overweight, so he put it in his carry-on. He's not thinking anything about it. Well, TSA thought, what do we got here? Security pulled him aside, opened the bag, and began to pull out more than a half a dozen cans of spam. Multiple flavors, hot and spicy, turkey, maple, jalapeno, tocino, teriyaki, and a few others. While laughing, the TSA tested the can, said it was safe, and they let him go. The event was captured on TikTok, and it has gotten more than 4 million views and 400,000 likes. Spam has reached out and sent him more flavors to try. He caught their attention. So there's a museum that you need to take Kevin to.
4: Where is that located again?
3: In Austin, Minnesota. The Spam Museum, of course. Yep.
4: Yeah.
3: Yep.
4: Wow.
3: There you
1: that
3: go.
1: That is the kind
3: pork
1: of
3: shoulder
1: place.
3: And
1: Listen,
3: ham. It's awesome.
4: Yeah.
1: Listen, Kevin and I once spent 2 hours at the tow truck museum. So we are not too good for the Spam Museum. We live.
3: There you
1: people.
3: Go. There
1: We're
3: you
1: draining
3: go.
1: This I'm life sure dry.
3: They got to have some great shirts, man.
1: Oh, you know it. And magnets, it's Bob and Sherry.
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2: Hey guys, listening to yesterday's episode about the woman who washes her panties in the hotel room Keurig, that image, I was going to require hypnotization, so I thought I have to prove that it's not true. And this woman is actually a lying liar who lies, and here's how I know. I don't have any underwear that'll fit in a Keurig. I don't believe anybody actually does, but I have a fabric hairband. It's about 2 inches wide. It's a soft, stretchy, poly-cotton fabric. Same makeup, etc., as a small pair of underwear. And it takes a remarkable amount of effort to jam that thing into the Keurig pod space so the lid will close enough that it will actually activate, because it won't activate unless it's completely closed. When it does, it pokes a hole in whatever fabric is in it, because there's a needle in there.
3: Yeah.
2: The water doesn't flow through freely. It eventually will, like, overflow and make a heck of a mess. And when I finally took my hairband out, it wasn't even wet the whole way through. It was, like, hot and steamy in the middle and, like, dry around the edges. But, it, like, anyway, it's a mess. There's no way in heck she does this. You don't need hypnotization. Save your money, because she's full of it.
4: Girl, I want to thank the Bob and Sherry I team and investigative reporter Holly for that. You make such sense. First, I admire your commitment. I can't believe you washed a hair tie in your K-Cup machine. But everything she said made sense, did it not?
5: It did.
6: Yes, it did.
5: So other than being stupid, rude, and simply gross, it's not efficient.
6: No.
4: It's a great example of what social media has done to people. You know, like, the ante constantly getting upped for clicks and likes or whatever. You know, the woman, I mean, if you missed the part where we talked about the aftermath, the hotel had her arrested. They're suing her. They refunded every single guest on the property while she was there and replaced every single coffee maker.
5: Yeah, but I
4: there were real consequences for this LOL stunt.
5: There were. But that was good business for the hotel, and don't you think that
4: gosh, yeah.
6: Customer service,
5: you know, really is.
4: I get the takeaway here, if you're a little bit simple, you know, and that's a gift. The takeaway here is just pack some extra underpants and suck it up, buttercup. Do not be washing your underwear in the coffee maker. I can't believe that even is a sentence that has to be said.
5: And you ruin it because of the needle. She pointed that out, too. I hadn't even thought about that.
4: Of course you hadn't, because why would you ever consider the mechanics of washing your underwear in a curtain?
5: I love that she actually did it, though. Aren't our listeners the best?
4: Yep. The commitment. The I-team. Yeah. In case, because, you know, you always wonder when you throw a story like out there, is that going to inspire copycats? Well, thanks to Holly's I-team work here, now you know. You're not, even if you do it, it's just going to be partly dry and partly hot and steamy and not clean at all. People's movie critic, what do you say about washing your underpants in the curd machine?
6: I'm against it. What's your final take? Absolutely 100% against.
5: Bring extra, is that what you're saying?
6: Bring extra.
4: You
6: bring
4: heard,
6: extra. Listen,
4: you heard
6: I'd
4: it here.
6: I'd rather need a Three Musketeers than to wash it.
5: Oh, wow, you're starting this again.
4: You heard it here. For those of you that go on our Facebook and go, I don't know, I think Lamar's too country, that man won't wash his underpants in a hotel coffee maker.
6: No, I got standards.
4: Yeah, he's got taste. It's the Bob and Sherry Show.
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8: Fox News, I'm CJ Pop. It's day two of the new strikes in Iran by the U.S. military.
9: Targeting military infrastructure in southern Iran, also coastal Iran. These strikes have been described as more aggressive than the initial wave that we saw earlier this week, sparked by attacks on commercial ships in the Strait of Hormuz.
8: That's Fox's Alexandria Haw for the White House. The music world in mourning. Yeah, Bonnie Tyler topped the charts with that epic plus other hits. Tyler dies at the age of 75. The gravelly-voiced Welsh pop star had been in a Portugal hospital since May 26, emergency surgery, and placed in a medically-induced coma. She was 75. 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
19: 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Deal is awaiting final approval from John Deere, is expected to close August 3rd. The acquisition involves around 200 employees at 8 store locations in North Dakota and Minnesota, including Grand Forks, Grafton, and Northwood, North Dakota, as well as Thief River Falls, Warren, Kennedy, Manoman, and Bedette in Minnesota. 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
24: River City's weather.
25: A mix of clouds and sunshine develops today with high temperatures in the low 80s. Partly cloudy tonight with isolated showers or storms possible late, low at 60. Isolated chance for showers and storms Friday, otherwise partly sunny, mid-80s. Slight chance for storms early Friday night, 63. 89 with sunshine Saturday. And that's your forecast. I'm weatherology meteorologist Paul Trombley. Get the latest weather updates online at MinnesotaDailyWeather.com. Right now, 60.
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2: Hey guys, I just wanted to call in after I was listening to a few episodes back about you. I think Lamar was reviewing a movie and talking about how expensive it is now to go to the movies. And it made me laugh because my partner Kevin and I just recently went to the movies for the first time in a while. Went to see the new Freaky Friday movie, which was actually pretty cute. But we didn't want to spend a ton of money on concessions. And I said, you know, I can save us some money. We can sneak some stuff in. And he was like, how? They'll search your bag. You can't bring in a big purse. They'll look in it. And I was like, easy. I got this. So we each picked out a can of soda. And I just put one in each side of my bra. One under each boob. And when I put everything on, you could barely tell. You could see slight outline on the sides of, you know, possibly a can shape. But no one should be looking that closely anyway. So, all good. And I put a little sweater on because, you know, it gets cold in the movie theater anyway. So, by then you couldn't see anything at all. And we could not stop laughing. And I recommend it. Saved us at least $8 not having to buy drinks. And the only negative was you have to walk carefully. Because if you walk too quickly, you do make a sloshing noise. So that is my pro tip for how to save some money.
3: I love this.
2: Going to the movies. Love you guys.
3: I love it. And you're a good woman because I don't think I could put a can of ice cold Coke Zero up under my boob. I think that would be very uncomfortable. I don't think I can handle it. You know what? Let's do. If you have an unusual or unhinged money-saving tip that you'd like to share with the Bob and Sherry family, we'd like to hear from you. 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Or you can even shoot us an email to hello@bobandsherry.com. And remember that when you put those cans under your boobs, walk slowly.
4: I can just see that, that pimple-faced kid that's taking, as you go in, going, I'm sorry, we're gonna have to frisk you, ma'am. See what you got there.
3: I just, you know, like everybody needs to make a living. I get it. But I cannot pay $8 for that bag of peanut M&Ms at the movie theater. I'm sorry. I don't blame these people at all. Don't you sneak stuff in? I don't even consider it sneaking. It's in my bag. It's none of your business. Like, do you not do that?
4: No. I pay the price when I go there because I'm just too lazy to do it ahead of time. I don't plan anything.
3: I pay for popcorn, but give me a break. I'm not going to take out a home equity line for some Twizzlers. Morons in the News is next. It's the Bob and Sherry Show.
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10: River City's weather.
11: A mix of clouds and sunshine develops today with high temperatures in the low 80s. Partly cloudy tonight with isolated showers or storms possible late, low at 60. Isolated chance for showers and storms Friday, otherwise partly sunny, mid 80s. Slight chance for storms early Friday night, 63. 89 with sunshine Saturday. And that's your forecast. I'm weatherology meteorologist Paul Trombley. Get the latest weather updates online at MinnesotaDailyWeather.com. Right now, 60.
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5: I believe this.
6: Introducing Brain Bridge, the world's first revolutionary concept for a head transplant machine, which uses state-of-the-art robotics and artificial intelligence to conduct complete head and face transplantation procedures, ensuring smooth outcomes and faster recoveries. Because head transplants require high speed, precision, and efficiency, BrainBridge utilizes advanced high speed, high precision robotic systems to speed up the process, eliminate human error, prevent brain cell degradation, and ensure seamless compatibility.
7: BrainBridge is the brainchild of a scientist who's based in China but was born in Russia. And his name is Dr. Alex Zhavorankov. And he's the founder of this company. He's been raising money for it. He's one of almost 200 scientists. Two of them have Nobel Prizes that were in Copenhagen at this longevity conference. And I'll remind you that about a week ago, the dictators of North Korea, Kim Jong-un, and Russia, Vladimir Putin, and the president of China, Xi Jinping, got together for a little summit, and they were talking about longevity and immortality and how people can live to be 150. And the way that that's going to happen is what they call, we think of it as a head transplant, but it's actually a whole body transplant. And this Zhavorankov says absolutely serious. He's raised over $400 million for his biotech company. He said, here's how it works. The body will come from a young, healthy donor who's had some sort of accident or illness that has left them with brain death, okay? So there's no coming back. They've got this perfectly vibrant, vital, healthy body, but no brain activity. So we would transplant like Vladimir Putin's head onto that person's body. The head would be severed and surgically attached to the donor frame. And here's what this mad scientist said. He said, head transplantation, that doesn't require us to have any fundamental understanding of the aging process. This might be a viable option for further investigation, as one of the most enabling technologies to do it is already available. So what's your comfort level with being told, yeah, we're going to transplant your head, Lamar. We don't need to have any deep understanding about that. We're just going to move on.
8: I mean, I'm not sure our ibuprofen is going to take care of that. I'm really not. And for them to not even think any more about it than that.
7: I get, like on paper, I guess it would be possible. You'd have to work pretty quick, but you've got to attach the head. We've got to get your brain stem and spinal cord attached to the donor absolutely
8: quickly and
7: without any mistakes, right? So other scientists are going, well, I'm baffled. Why are we putting all of this time and effort into keeping, like, here's what the scientist said, these old fogies alive? It's not like there's anyone else who needs our attention. Like an entire brain trust and hundreds of millions of dollars so that we can transplant Vladimir Putin's head.
9: I gotta tell you, this sounds like, I don't want your brain, James Bond. I want your body. With my head and your body, I will rule the world!
7: It does sound like that. It does.
8: It does.
7: All right, you guys get to pick a body now. Lamar, where do you want your head? Max and Doc, where do you want your head going?
9: The Go Rock. Pick your body. To the Rock's
8: body. Oh, gosh, see, you beat me. The Rock. That's what I'm saying, The Rock. I want The Rock.
7: Well, only one of you can have The Rock. The other of you has to pick something
9: else. I picked him. You have to find someone.
7: How about you,
8: I guess,
7: Doc?
8: Clooney, if I could keep the hair.
7: But no, it's your hair. It's your head.
8: I know. Dang you, Max. It's your head. You're always doing this to me. You're always getting the best part.
7: What about John Cena, Lamar? What about
4: Channing, I do like him.
7: Channing Tatum.
4: Like him. Yeah, I do. I like John Cena a lot. I like him a lot.
7: Doc, if you don't say Michael B. Jordan, I don't know you. That's whose body. In fact, if I get my head transplanted, that's what I'm picking. I'll have Michael B. Jordan.
5: Yeah, I'll go with him.
7: Yeah, I mean, you can't. I just watched Sinners again on one of the streamers.
8: Oh, my God.
7: Yeah.
4: What a movie.
7: It'll be a little bit of an adjustment for Kevin when I come home with Michael J. B. Jordan's body, but even Kevin can't deny that is one fine-looking man. It's the Bob and Sherry Show. You dreamed of owning your own business. You dreamed of being an entrepreneur, and now you're doing it. And you've discovered, just like we have, that it can be hard out there to know how to invest your limited advertising and marketing budgets. 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We're right there with you. 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
14: River City's weather.
15: A mix of clouds and sunshine develops today with high temperatures in the low 80s. Partly cloudy tonight with isolated showers or storms possible late, low at 60. Isolated chance for showers and storms Friday, otherwise partly sunny, mid 80s. Slight chance for storms early Friday night, 63. 89 with sunshine Saturday. And that's your forecast. I'm weatherology meteorologist Paul Frombly. Get the latest weather updates online at MinnesotaDailyWeather.com. Right now, 60.
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1: So I've been a little bit obsessed with octopuses for the past week or so because a famous octopus at the Aquarium of the Pacific named Ghost has entered her senescence period. We talked about it on the show, how, you know, octopuses, they live such mysterious lives and they can't pass the knowledge on to their offspring. Otherwise, they'd run this world. So, you know, they have eight arms. And if you have you ever wondered how an octopus uses those eight arms? Are they equal, or do some of the arms take priority? And I hesitate to ask this question because I'm almost afraid Lamar's going to go, well, when I was in third grade, I stand out on the playground. Imagine if I was an octopus and trying to figure out which of my eight arms to use. Did you ever wonder about that? Like, they're not.
3: I just feel like they've got complete control at all time. Symmetry on. It looks to me like the way they move in the water, whatever reason, they control each one of them individually.
1: Well, it's fascinating because they don't have, like, we have a dominant side, left or right, right? But octopuses have none of their eight arms are more dominant than the other. And it does seem like they use all eight arms equally. And their limbs are definitely not specialized the way, like, there's a big difference between your arms and your legs, right?
3: Yeah.
1: But it turns out that octopuses do use their eight arms pretty differently. They use their back arms more for, like, kind of pulling themselves up. It's called stilting and rolling to move themselves forward. But the four front arms are mostly for exploring, and the four back arms are mostly for movement. Isn't that so cool now that you know that? Like, that's a thing you didn't know about octopuses when you woke up this morning.
4: No, I just figured they all did the same thing.
3: I'm glad you brought this up, octopus, because I had a thing of facts that I ran across, and I just stuck them over to the side. The giant Pacific octopus, that you may already know this, has three hearts, nine brains, and blue blood.
1: Oh,
3: and it's the largest species in the world.
1: Yeah.
3: Nine brains.
1: And like, if they could transmit the knowledge in those nine brains to their offspring, you do understand that we would be beneath them. They would be running this show. So when we finish up for the day, I have a feeling Lamar's going to be out in the backyard seeing if he can shoot baskets with his legs and run down the driveway with his arms. I can't wait. Your neighbors must love you. It's the Bob and Sherry Show.
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3: Hi, Bob and Sherry peeps. This is Lisa from Indian Trail again. You were talking about the school bus drivers that were teenagers, and I happened to be one of those. I was a senior in high school, and I actually got credit for it as well as getting paid for it. And it was one of three jobs that I had. I was surprised, though, that they did allow me to continue to drive after our training, and I had turned a corner, and the mirror up on the right-hand side had hit the telephone pole and smashed it off. So if that wasn't their sign, I don't know what was, but fortunately, there were no accidents after that one. It was also a manual drive, and it wouldn't go over 35 miles an hour. Have a great day.
4: I just don't even know what to say to this. These teenage school bus driver stories.
5: How about John's teenage school bus driving story?
6: Good morning, everyone. John from Charlotte. We are talking about the student school bus drivers. I was a student school bus driver. Best job I ever had, and I can't believe they let us do it. We used to do the dumbest things on the school bus. On my route, there was a little dirt road, kind of sandy and curvy, and I used to, as we approached the curves, gun it and then hit the brakes, and we would slide the whole bus around the curve. The tail end would fish tail out around, and then, you know, hit the gas and get going again. It was a blast, but it was incredibly stupid and incredibly dangerous. I can't believe they used to let us do it. The other thing is, sometimes we go down these little two-lane roads and the buses be side by side racing each other, and the students have the windows down throwing things at each other back and forth between the buses, like one of those old Navy battles, those big British ships firing cannons at each other. Yeah, we had people would open the door, the front door, and the kid would hang out the side trying to grab the traffic cones as we drive by. It was incredibly stupid. That was 1983 here in North Carolina, down on the coast, Havelock High School, home of the Fighting Rams. Hi, this is John from Charlotte again, talking about the student bus drivers. The other thing that made it great is that at some point I got assigned my home neighborhood as my route, which was, you know, great because we took the buses home overnight. So in the morning, I parked it around the block from my house. In the morning, I'd go down to the bus, and half the neighborhood kids are already sitting on the bus just waiting to go. So I just crank it up, do a quick drive through the neighborhood, get anybody who wasn't on the bus, and go to school, and come home. And some days, if I didn't feel like it, driving everyone, I'd just pull back to the parking spot, open the door, and say, all right, y'all get out and walk from here. So basically, I was getting paid just to drive to school and back every day and take my neighbors with me.
7: Oh, my God. How many things are wrong here? Many.
4: Well, it'd be easier to go, how many things are right here?
8: None. Listen. I think those kids being side by side and yelling at each other and throwing stuff across to the other bus, I think you consider that school spirit. I think that's a really good thing.
5: Here's the thing.
8: School spirit.
5: Those kids are still talking about that bus taking the curve and then fishtailing around. They are.
4: You know what I'm thinking is this could not happen today because of smartphones and social media. Those kids had no way of telling the world how fun going to school was every day. Now, if you had kids making TikToks of their wild teenage bus driver,
9: that would have put a stop to teenage bus drivers the first 2 days.
5: But you really would have wanted to see those videos, wouldn't you have?
4: And you would have. They would have all gone viral, and that would have been the end of John the teenage bus driver.
9: Yeah.
4: See, kids, what happened with technology? Like, we all think it's so cool, but it ruined everyone's fun.
9: Yeah.
4: Because now anyone can narc on you at any time.
9: It's a wet blanket.
7: If that happened now, we'd all have to feign our outrage.
4: Oh, this is terrible. Whoa.
9: I know. Oh,
4: awful. Meanwhile, these kids will be telling their grandchildren what a great time they had. Yep. Although it does, I'm never going to get over my disbelief that teenagers were driving school buses. It just seems, when you say it out loud, it just sounds nuts, doesn't it? Just absolutely nuts. Yeah. It's the Bob and Sherry Show.
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28: A mix of clouds and sunshine develops today with high temperatures in the low 80s. Partly cloudy tonight with isolated showers or storms possible late, low at 60. Isolated chance for showers and storms Friday, otherwise partly sunny, mid 80s. Slight chance for storms early Friday night, 63. 89 with sunshine Saturday. And that's your forecast. I'm weatherology meteorologist Paul Trombley. Get the latest weather updates online at MinnesotaDailyWeather.com. Right now, 68.
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2: We've talked about bear attacks in Japan. They get sort of upset about it happening, but now it's gotten worse and worse. And in one prefecture, they have decided to start training people, and you go to this training camp, and they have a person dressed like a bear. And they have people that look like they've been hurt by a bear. And we're going to post this video. Now, the guy that's dressed like a bear, he's got on, like, black pants and a black shirt. And he's got a mask on that looks like a bear. And so he's out there running around. And they start throwing firecrackers at him, showing you how you can scare a bear with firecrackers. And so after they do that, he runs. So then they have a guy that's going to shoot him. And so he automatically lays down on his face. And then four guys come out with these metal things to protect herself. And another guy's got a pole. And he's poking the bear guy in the butt to see if he's awake or if he's dead. Now they've got a bear victim that's got on a T-shirt that's got blood stains on it, and he's rolling around like he's been eaten by a bear. I mean, it's...
3: When they do the fireworks thing, the guy that's in the bear costume does a maneuver that looks like Curly of the Three Stooges. Oh, this is hysterically funny.
2: So, let's just go ahead and say... They take their bear stuff very serious in Japan. I mean, they...
4: This is the silliest thing to watch.
2: They call them bear drills.
4: This is just so silly. That's my favorite part. Ah! Ah!
3: Oh, yeah.
4: If I run across a bear, that's just what I'm going to do. Ah! Ah! Well, can you report any success? Like, have Japanese citizens successfully fought off bears as a result of this training?
2: What's amazing is they've got the classroom version, and you look at the people, the camera spans across, and they're all so seriously watching the guy, and he's holding out this guy's arm like how you would bandage up his arm and all that kind of stuff. Oh, my gosh. It's a different place, man.
4: We're going to post this up on our Facebook. I can't. There's so many things to love about this, but the bear suit and the guy doing the bear body language. Ah! It's so good. It is so good. This is the Bob and Sherry Show.
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8: While all of these pro-Palestinian crusaders and the DSA are having their moment in the big cities, there's just not a big constituency for the nightmare that socialism never fails to create for regular working people. But think about this by contrast. When Republicans were mad at the multinational corporations for outsourcing and doing everything they were doing, what did we do? We elected Trump, who pushed policies that actually work. Reindustrialization, no tax on tips, no tax on overtime, tariffs on China, tough border policies, and pro-family policies like Trump accounts. So yeah, my prediction is that the DSA crusaders will end up driving sensible Democrats away from the party, and meanwhile, it'll boost Republican turnout in races that we've been covering.
5: For more commentary like this, go to foxnewspodcast.com.
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18: River City's weather.
19: A mix of clouds and sunshine develops today with high temperatures in the low 80s. Partly cloudy tonight with isolated showers or storms possible late, low at 60. Isolated chance for showers and storms Friday, otherwise partly sunny, mid-80s. Slight chance for storms early Friday night, 63. 89 with sunshine Saturday. And that's your forecast. I'm weatherology meteorologist Paul Trombley. Get the latest weather updates online at MinnesotaDailyWeather.com. Right now, 68.
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2: Christina is on the phone with us now. Hi. Hi there, Christina.
3: Hi.
2: So what does your husband do to express his affection to you that's unusual?
3: Well, he is not a cat person. Uh-huh. In fact, he has never owned a cat before we got married.
2: Right.
3: And then we got our cat. We will be married 10 years in June.
2: Oh, congratulations.
3: And he has scooped our cat litter every night for 10 years.
2: That is so
4: beautiful.
2: Don't
4: ever let him get away.
2: Don't.
3: He is religious about it. And he has a thing about bad smells. So I think that helps a lot because he can't let it go over a day.
4: Let's not look too closely at what his motives are. Let's just celebrate his decade of scooping. What is the kitty's name?
3: We have Mimi and Gracie. And Mimi is our old lady. We've had her for 10 years, but she's about 14. So he's just scooped for 10 years.
4: So he's been tidying up after Mimi and Gracie's doo-doo for a decade. Uh-huh. I don't care what his motives are. He's a living saint, Christina.
3: He really is. And he is the most unromantic person you will ever meet. But he is so sweet. But he could never do a romantic gesture. He just doesn't know how.
2: You know, when he was 16, when he thought about someday I'm going to have my own old lady, it was a different vision.
3: Probably.
4: So you say he's incapable of a romantic gesture. Does he tell you that he loves you?
3: Oh, God, yeah. He's very sweet.
4: Okay.
3: Listen, our first Valentine's Day,
2: yes,
3: he got me fake roses.
2: Not good.
4: God, what were they made out of?
3: Like silk. They were fake.
2: Oh, over at the convenience store.
3: No. Some old lady in his office was making these arrangements, and he thought you would like them.
2: And he wanted to throw her a little something.
4: How did he propose to you?
3: Oh, God.
4: Oh, pay dirt. Okay, how did he propose?
2: What did he do?
3: Okay, we still joke about that to this day. He will never live it down. He went out, and he took my best friend to buy my engagement ring. It was... You know, I mean, he did good. The ring was great. He came home, and he had bought me, like, this little kangaroo stuffed animal, and he had put it on its ear, and he sat it on the table and just looked at me.
4: And how?
3: He didn't get on one knee. He didn't do anything. He just looked at me like, well.
4: Help us understand.
2: The kangaroo type.
4: Yeah, the kangaroo.
3: Yeah. I don't know.
2: It was like a Winnie the Pooh
3: character.
2: It was like in the little kangaroo's pouch?
5: No, it was on his ear.
4: It was on the kangaroo's ear. He didn't put it in the pouch.
2: Oh, I thought when he put the kangaroo on his ear.
5: Because anybody else would have put it in the pouch.
4: The pouch is what made sense.
2: Yeah. That makes total sense.
3: It was like a Disney character. It didn't have a pouch.
4: What? Do you like kangaroos?
3: No.
4: Does he like kangaroos?
3: No. I don't know where the kangaroo came from. He sat it there, and I was like, really? And he did it the day before Valentine's Day.
2: Did you see the ring in the kangaroo's ear?
3: Yes, and I just sat there.
2: There's a question I never thought I'd ask when I got up this morning.
4: Did you know?
3: We both just sat there, and he just sat there, and I'm like, okay, really?
4: Did you know what it meant?
3: Yes. I was actually pregnant, and so we knew we were going to get married, but it was just kind of like, I'm like, are you really not even going to ask? And he's like, oh, okay, well, I guess I'll ask, you know.
2: Oh, question. There was a little Joey in the pouch.
4: Yeah. And I don't want to make trouble for you because I'm not suggesting this in any way, but I was reading last week about women and marriage proposals that like a third of women are secretly disappointed in the marriage proposal they got, that they wanted to hear the tender, heartfelt words. They wanted him down on one knee or whatever.
3: Mm-hmm. Oh, yeah. It was disappointing at the time. Now it's such a huge joke between us. Every time somebody proposes on television, I just give them the eye.
2: Be sure you get down on one knee, and it's a great proposal, because otherwise you'll be scooping cat crap for the rest of your life.
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22: A mix of clouds and sunshine develops today with high temperatures in the low 80s. Partly cloudy tonight with isolated showers or storms possible late, low at 60. Isolated chance for showers and storms Friday, otherwise partly sunny, mid 80s. Slight chance for storms early Friday night, 63. 89 with sunshine Saturday. And that's your forecast. I'm weatherology meteorologist Paul Trombley. Get the latest weather updates online at MinnesotaDailyWeather.com. Right now, 68.
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3: Summertime always means ice cream, at least for most of us, unless, you know, we have a problem eating it. But I just love it. It's my very favorite dessert. I would rather have ice cream than cake or even candy or cupcakes and certainly pie. Because as longtime listeners know, I am suspicious of pie. You cannot trust pie. But ice cream you can trust. What do you think is the most popular brand of ice cream according to the International Dairy Foods Association? It was just released. They do this every year. What is the most popular ice cream in America?
4: Breyers?
3: No. Flavor.
4: Oh, vanilla. Yeah. You said brand. You did. You threw us off when you said brand.
3: I said brand?
4: You said brand. Yeah, because we know Breyers isn't a flavor. I'm going to go with vanilla.
3: Vanilla is how can that be?
4: I could eat ice cream, that would be my favorite.
3: Why would you eat ice cream? It's like a base.
4: No,
3: you know?
4: It's delicious.
5: Vanilla is its own flavor.
3: Like a base.
4: Yeah,
5: it's not like
4: wonderful.
5: You're eating milk with nothing in it. It's like it does have its own flavor in it.
3: Well, it does, but it doesn't have as distinctive flavor as all the other fantastic choices that you have.
4: Well, see, now I disagree. If you're a vanilla person, vanilla is...
3: Just listen to what you just said. If you're a vanilla person...
4: Yeah, if you're a vanilla person...
3: In the common vernacular, you know what that refers to? If you're just kind of plain and boring...
4: But I've read things that said if vanilla ice cream is your favorite flavor, you are sensitive, erotic, adventurous, and intense.
3: I barely consider it a flavor.
5: I think you've done that list, Bob.
3: I didn't do this list.
4: You've done a list where vanilla was like a sexy flavor to have as your favorite.
3: I said that vanilla was a sexy flavor. It was my favorite?
4: No, you just had a list that said it was a sexy flavor.
5: And I believe
4: flavor.
5: You added the disclaimer, I didn't write this.
4: And that you found it to be a useless flavor. You didn't like it.
3: Okay, now that sounds like me. I mean, the other thing. Where was I?
4: I don't even know what we're talking about.
3: Chocolate is second. And I believe that chocolate should be first.
4: Thanks for sharing that opinion.
3: Delicious. Butter pecan came in a surprising third, and then it was followed by coffee. I like coffee ice cream.
5: Coffee, yeah. Is the next one delicious?
3: Neapolitan, that's right. Neapolitan has the cherries, right?
4: No, strawberry.
5: That's strawberry.
4: Neapolitan is vanilla, chocolate, and strawberry.
5: Yeah.
3: Oh, that's right. Neapolitan has those little nuts sometimes in it.
4: No,
3: right?
4: You're thinking spumoni.
3: Spumoni, that's right. I like spumoni.
5: Neapolitan is the slab with the three distinctive flavors sectioned off.
3: Yeah, you know what? I don't like that. My mother used to get that as a kid. And my brother and I'd go right for the chocolate, and then, you know, I'm stuck with strawberry and vanilla. You know, Mom, why don't you just buy the, buy the chocolate. Where was I? Oh, Rocky Road tied for fourth place.
6: That's awesome.
3: I knew you would like Rocky Road. I know. There's too much going on there.
4: Really friendly, open-minded people love Rocky Road.
7: So here we are, the two perils. Vanilla has nothing going on. Rocky Road has too much going on.
3: Exactly.
4: Well, hey, it's Goldilocks' list, okay?
7: All right. Just let me know when you get to that bed. That's just right, Chief.
3: Well, that's chocolate or coffee. Now, I also like, when I go crazy, when I'm just nuts, I get the rum raisin.
4: Oh, my God, you animal.
5: Yeah. It's madness.
7: Ugh, gosh.
3: That's as crazy as
4: Call
3: I go.
4: Call for the men in the white coats.
7: Raisins and ice cream? Ugh.
3: Oh, it's delicious. I love it. For a while, it was my very favorite. What do you think is the most popular topping for ice cream?
4: Chocolate hot fudge.
3: Hot fudge is right. Mm-hmm. Yeah, that's right. Just beating out sprinkles and nuts. For fruit topping, strawberry came in first. I like sprinkles. I'm not much on hot fudge.
4: I don't like nuts.
3: I don't
4: mean,
3: like
4: I
3: nuts
4: like
3: on
4: nuts,
3: them either.
4: But I don't want nuts anywhere near dessert.
3: Yeah, I don't like that either. Yeah.

0: not a,
1: no.
0: I like to eat it inside, but it's not something that I go, oh, it's hot. Ice cream's going to cool me off.
2: Yeah, it doesn't work for me.
1: And here's another thing about me and ice cream. I like the soft serve ice cream, like Dairy Queen, every bit as much as regular ice cream. I think they're both fantastic.
2: Oh my God, you're a great humanitarian.
0: We went to the Jersey Shore. They had frozen custard.
2: That is
1: delicious.
2: That is delicious. Yeah.
0: I love that.
2: I wish
0: that
2: I could
0: my favorite of all.
1: What's the difference between that?
2: It's
1: and
2: just, it's got a richer,
1: butter content.
2: More butter fat. But you know, even as a kid, like I couldn't have that. So I would have, my grandma would get me a frozen banana.
1: Man, when I used to hear the Good Humor Man's bells coming around our neighborhood, it was unbelievable. It was like, for a kid who's 10 years old, 11 years old, you haven't stepped into that adult world and you know what I'm talking about yet. That's as good as it gets, is a July day with that Good Humor bell.
2: We didn't have the Good Humor Man. We had Mr. Softy, which my father got endless delight out of harassing my mother about. Hey, yeah. Francis, your boyfriend, Mr. Softy's here.
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4: River City's weather.
5: Ample sunshine expected today with daytime highs approaching 82. Southeast winds around 5 miles per hour. Lows level off around 59. Tonight, mainly clear skies. Sunshine mixed with clouds at times tomorrow. Slight chance of thunderstorms. High temperatures reach up to 85. That's your forecast. I'm weatherology meteorologist Paul Frombly. Get the latest weather updates online at MinnesotaDailyWeather.com. Right now, it's 72 degrees.
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2: Ample sunshine expected today, with daytime highs approaching 82. Southeast winds around 5 miles per hour. Lows level off around 59. Tonight, mainly clear skies. Sunshine mixed with clouds at times tomorrow. Slight chance of thunderstorms. High temperatures reach up to 85. That's your forecast. I'm weatherology meteorologist Paul Trombley. Get the latest weather updates online at minnesotadailyweather.com. Right now, it's 72 degrees.
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4: River City's weather.
5: High of 82 today, under mainly clear skies, southeasterly winds around 5 miles per hour. Mainly clear skies again tonight, lows level off around 59. Partly cloudy skies tomorrow, slight chance of thunderstorms, daytime highs approaching 85. And that's your forecast. I'm weatherology meteorologist Paul Frombly. Get the latest weather updates online at MinnesotaDailyWeather.com. Currently 76.
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0: 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City of Bemidji releasing rental and construction reports for the month. Good news on the rental side. Construction, though, down a little bit. Fundraiser for a Park Rapids man suffered a serious spinal cord injury while diving on July 4th. LaPorte celebrating Independence Day coming up starting tomorrow and Saturday. Congratulations to the dancers from Park Rapids. Made it to Nationals. Those stories and much more. 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
5: River City's weather.
6: High of 82 today. Under mainly clear skies, southeasterly winds around 5 miles per hour. Mainly clear skies again tonight. Lows level off around 59. Partly cloudy skies tomorrow. Slight chance of thunderstorms. Daytime highs approaching 85. And that's your forecast. I'm weatherology meteorologist Paul Frombly. Get the latest weather updates online at MinnesotaDailyWeather.com. Currently 76.
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2: Fox News, I'm Gianna Gelosi. Video testimony from Lance Twiggs, the former lover of suspected Charlie Kirk assassin Tyler Robinson, will be played in court today.
3: The prosecution plans to play a pre-recorded law enforcement interview with Twiggs, which was offered in place of Twiggs appearing in person at this preliminary hearing. But yesterday in court, the defense asked for large chunks of the Twiggs interview to be redacted.
2: That's Fox's Matt Finn. A former U.S. Olympian David Hearn pleads not guilty to vandalizing the renovated reflecting pool near the Lincoln Memorial. U.S. Attorney for D.C. Jeanine Pirro accuses Hearn of removing the bottom liner of the pool last month. Norm Eisen, one of Hearn's attorneys, spoke to reporters outside of court.
4: It is not a crime to touch the reflecting pool, to touch water in the United States of America.
2: Hearn is going to be back in court in August. 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
0: 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Northern Lights Dance Academy's Mini Stars team, ages 5 to 8, became the youngest to compete in Grand Nationals, finishing as first runner-up. NLDA had a record 10 teams in Grand Nationals, with 6 winning. Teams included Mini Hip Hop, Hip Hop Squad, and the Park Rapids Core Team. The Academy also has a recreational program for ages 3 to 18, focusing on dance skills and confidence. LaPorte hosting its classic Independence Day celebration starting tomorrow and Saturday, featuring activities for all ages. The event begins tomorrow with a craft and flea market featuring over 60 vendors. The Trinity by the Fire Fine Art Show will take place, along with a volleyball tournament at the Woodshed and a free throw contest at the school. Saturday kicks off with a 5K run and walk, followed by a pancake breakfast, free well water testing, a pork feed, a cornhole tournament, cowabunga raffle, silent auction, the Lions Club Bingo, and food vendors. Soapbox Derby starts at 5:30, followed by a parade at 7. There will be fireworks Saturday night. More info at the LaPorte Independence Day Facebook page. 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
10: River City's weather.
11: Daytime highs approaching 82 this afternoon under mainly sunny skies. Southeast winds around 5 miles per hour. Lows level off around 59 tonight, mainly clear skies. Slight chance of thunderstorms tomorrow. High temperatures reach up to 85. Sunshine mixed with clouds at times. And that's your forecast. I'm weatherology meteorologist Paul Frombly. Get the latest weather updates online at MinnesotaDailyWeather.com. Right now, 77.
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10: River City's weather.
11: Daytime highs approaching 82 this afternoon under mainly sunny skies, southeast winds around 5 miles per hour. Lows level off around 59 tonight, mainly clear skies. Slight chance of thunderstorms tomorrow. High temperatures reach up to 85, sunshine mixed with clouds at times. And that's your forecast. I'm weatherology meteorologist Paul Frombly. Get the latest weather updates online at MinnesotaDailyWeather.com. Right now, 77.
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4: River City's weather.
5: Mainly clear skies this afternoon with highs around 81. Southeasterly winds around 5 miles per hour. Mainly clear skies again tonight. Lows level off around 59. Slight chance of thunderstorms tomorrow. Highs around 85. A blend of clouds and sun. That's your forecast. I'm weatherology meteorologist Paul Trombley. Get the latest weather updates online at MinnesotaDailyWeather.com. Right now, 77.
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0: WMIS of the River, Crowbot and Golden. Can do it for me. Kevin is in next. Take through the rest of this Thursday afternoon. Whiskey Myers and the Wolf kicks off a river block of rock next.
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9: River City's weather.
10: Mainly clear skies this afternoon with highs around 81. Southeasterly winds around 5 miles per hour. Mainly clear skies again tonight. Lows level off around 59. Slight chance of thunderstorms tomorrow. Highs around 85, a blend of clouds and sun. That's your forecast. I'm weatherology meteorologist Paul Trombley. Get the latest weather updates online at MinnesotaDailyWeather.com. Right now, 77.
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6: River City's weather.
7: High temperatures reach up to 81 this afternoon under mainly sunny skies. Winds out of the southeast around 5 miles per hour. Lows level off around 59 tonight, partly cloudy skies. Chance for storms tomorrow. Daytime highs approaching 85. Sunshine mixed with clouds at times. And that's your forecast. I'm weatherology meteorologist Paul Frombly. Get the latest weather updates online at minnesotadailyweather.com. Currently 78.
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8: River City's weather.
9: High temperatures reach up to 81 this afternoon under mainly sunny skies. Winds out of the southeast, around 5 miles per hour. Lows level off.

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5: River City's weather.
6: Mainly clear skies this afternoon, with daytime highs approaching 81. Winds out of the southeast around 5 miles per hour. Lows level off around 59 tonight, partly cloudy skies. A mix of clouds and sun tomorrow. Chance for storms. High temperatures reach up to 84. That's your forecast. I'm weatherology meteorologist Paul Trombley. Get the latest weather updates online at MinnesotaDailyWeather.com. Right now, it's 79 degrees.
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9: River City's weather.
10: Mainly clear skies this afternoon with daytime highs approaching 81. Winds out of the southeast around 5 miles per hour. Lows level off around 59 tonight, partly cloudy skies. A mix of clouds and sun tomorrow. Chance for storms. High temperatures reach up to 84. That's your forecast. I'm weatherology meteorologist Paul Trombley. Get the latest weather updates online at minnesotadailyweather.com. Right now, it's 79 degrees.
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1: This Sunday at Bemidji Speedway, it's Young Guns Night. Drivers under 20 will be introduced at intermission. Seven classes of racing will get underway at 5 p.m. Bemidji Speedway.
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2: Fox News, I'm John Saucier, and a day four of a preliminary hearing in Utah to decide if there's enough evidence to try a suspect accused of killing Charlie Kirk. In a taped video interview, the suspect's former roommate, Lance Twiggs, detailed his interaction on the day of the shooting.
3: I don't know an exact time. I just know he left early. I heard him leaving, and he just said he had a long drive to work that day, so he was leaving early.
2: Kirk shot and killed last September during a campus event at Utah Valley University. Oil prices up this week after the U.S. and Iran resumed strikes. Commerce Secretary Howard Lutnick on Fox Business says over a billion barrels of oil are on the way, and that President Trump is handling matters.
4: So he knows the price of oil is going to stay low. He knows it's going to stay low. So he has the ability to make the moves he wants to make. And we all know leaving national security in his hands is in the best hands.
2: The USA and Iran were back into strikes last night. America's listening to Fox News.
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13: 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Deal is awaiting final approval from John Deere, is expected to close August 3rd. 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
17: Partly cloudy tonight with lows around 59. Winds out of the south around 5 miles per hour. Sunshine mixed with clouds at times. Tomorrow, chance for storms. High temperatures reach up to 84. Mainly clear skies tomorrow night. Slight chance of thunderstorms. Lows around 63. And that's your forecast. I'm weatherology meteorologist Paul Frombly. Get the latest weather updates online at minnesotadailyweather.com. Currently 80.
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7: River City's weather.
8: Partly cloudy tonight with lows around 59. Winds out of the south around 5 miles per hour. Sunshine mixed with clouds at times tomorrow. Chance for storms. High temperatures reach up to 84. Mainly clear skies tomorrow night. Slight chance of thunderstorms. Lows around 63. And that's your forecast. I'm weatherology meteorologist Paul Frombly. Get the latest weather updates online at MinnesotaDailyWeather.com. Currently 80.
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3: Fox News, I'm Tom Graham. It's day four of preliminary hearings to decide if there's enough evidence against Charlie Kirk's suspected shooter to go to trial. Tyler Robinson's former roommate said he was asked about the killing.
4: Judge Tony Graff allowed portions of the investigative interview with Lance Twiggs to be played in court. Twiggs told prosecutors after the shooting, Tyler Robinson cried and said he wished he hadn't done it.
3: Fox's Jessica Rosenthal. Severe storms threatening millions in the busy Northeast. Latest round of storms following earlier flooding in that region. Fox's Katie Byrne is in Philadelphia.
5: The Philadelphia International Airport has picked up almost 2.5 inches of rain today. That's a lot of rain in a short amount of time, and it actually makes this the wettest start to July on record so far.
3: Delaware, Maryland, West Virginia, Virginia, and Washington, D.C. are also impacted. 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
14: Here's the latest from MinnesotaDailyNews.com. City of Bemidji released the rental and construction reports for May. For the first time in 2026, the city had a jump of licenses and units of rental property. The city gained 2 licenses last month and 7 rental units, jumping from 1,073 licenses to 1,075 and from 3,718 rental units to 3,725. It is, however, still behind the 3,735 rental units the city had in January of 2025, and the two-year high mark of 3,742 units in May of 2025. Meanwhile, there were $4.154 million in construction permits issued in May, down nearly $600,000 from May of 2025. With the current projects, though, with the YMCA of the Northern Sky and the new Les Schwab tire store that's being built next to Arby's, construction numbers are expected to be very strong for the remainder of 2026. Fundraiser being held for Colin Bales, Park Rapids man who suffered a serious spinal cord injury in a diving accident on the 4th. He was airlifted to Sanford Medical Center, remains in the ICU. The Colin Boyles Benefit Fund, with a link at MinnesotaDailyNews.com, currently accepting online donations. These stories and more, MinnesotaDailyNews.com.
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16: River City's weather.
17: Partly cloudy tonight with lows around 59. Winds out of the south around 5 miles per hour. Sunshine mixed with clouds at times. Tomorrow, chance for storms. High temperatures reach up to 84. Mainly clear skies tomorrow night. Slight chance of thunderstorms. Lows around 63. And that's your forecast. I'm weatherology meteorologist Paul Frombly. Get the latest weather updates online at minnesotadailyweather.com. Currently, it's 81 degrees.
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6: While all of these pro-Palestinian crusaders and the DSA are having their moment in the big cities, there's just not a big constituency for the nightmare that socialism never fails to create for regular working people. But think about this by contrast. When Republicans were mad at the multinational corporations for outsourcing and doing everything they were doing, what did we do? We elected Trump, who pushed policies that actually work. Reindustrialization, no tax on tips, no tax on overtime, tariffs on China, tough border policies, and pro-family policies like Trump accounts. So yeah, my prediction is that the DSA crusaders will end up driving sensible Democrats away from the party, and meanwhile, it'll boost Republican turnout in races that we've been covering.
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14: River City's weather.
15: Partly cloudy tonight with lows around 59. Winds out of the south around 5 miles per hour. Sunshine mixed with clouds at times tomorrow. Chance for storms. High temperatures reach up to 84. Mainly clear skies tomorrow night. Slight chance of thunderstorms. Lows around 63. And that's your forecast. I'm weatherology meteorologist Paul Frombly. Get the latest weather updates online at minnesotadailyweather.com. Currently, it's 81 degrees.
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1: River City's weather.
2: Partly cloudy tonight with lows around 59. Winds out of the south around 5 miles per hour. Sunshine mixed with clouds at times. Tomorrow, chance for storms. High temperatures reach up to 84. Mainly clear skies. Tomorrow night, slight chance of thunderstorms. Lows around 63. And that's your forecast. I'm weatherology meteorologist Paul Frombly. Get the latest weather updates online at MinnesotaDailyWeather.com. Right now, 80.
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1: River City's weather.
2: Partly cloudy tonight with lows around 59. Winds out of the south around 5 miles per hour. Sunshine mixed with clouds at times. Tomorrow, chance for storms. High temperatures reach up to 84. Mainly clear skies tomorrow night. Slight chance of thunderstorms. Lows around 63. And that's your forecast. I'm weatherology meteorologist Paul Frombly. Get the latest weather updates online at MinnesotaDailyWeather.com. Right now, 80.
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